0: Who are you singing first, Tim, or second?
1: No, Harry, I'm singing second, man. And a very exciting girl. I'll bring that bass out, man.
2: Hey, man, I'll bring it out a little bit more. You gotta be a special
0: lady. Let's get down on some hardware. Come on.

Love to see you strut up and down the floor when you're talking to me. That baby talk, I like it like that.